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12: Hey, good Tuesday even to your heartland. Feels like fall across the heartland, finally. We've got mostly cloudy skies this evening, light northeasterly winds, making it feel pretty comfortable out there. We'll see temperatures slowly falling into the upper 60s by the late evening hours. We're going to bottom out in the upper 50s and lower 60s, depending on how much cloud cover we see overnight tonight. Now, for your Wednesday, partly to mostly cloudy skies and very comfortable high temperatures in the low to middle 70s. From the KFES 12 First Alert Weather Center, this is Chief Meteorologist Grant Tate.
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0: Southeast Missouri's rock station, Rock 107, is going to rock your ride home with the Detour. 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
8: Hey, good Tuesday even to your heartland. Feels like fall across the heartland finally. We've got mostly cloudy skies this evening, light northeasterly winds, making it feel pretty comfortable out there. We'll see temperatures slowly falling into the upper 60s by the late evening hours. We're going to bottom out in the upper 50s and lower 60s, depending on how much cloud cover we see overnight tonight. Now, for your Wednesday, partly to mostly cloudy skies and very comfortable high temperatures in the low to middle 70s. From the KFES 12 First Alert Weather Center, this is Chief Meteorologist Grant Tate.
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5: Hey, good Tuesday evening to you, Heartland. Feels like fall across the Heartland, finally. We've got mostly cloudy skies this evening, light northeasterly winds, making it feel pretty comfortable out there. We'll see temperatures slowly falling into the upper 60s by the late evening hours. We're going to bottom out in the upper 50s and lower 60s, depending on how much cloud cover we see overnight tonight. Now, for your Wednesday, partly to mostly cloudy skies and very comfortable high temperatures in the low to middle 70s. From the KFES 12 First Alert Weather Center, this is Chief Meteorologist Grant Tate.
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are getting out of hand? 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
7: A good Tuesday evening to you, Heartland. Feels like fall across the Heartland, finally. We've got mostly cloudy skies this evening, light northeasterly winds, making it feel pretty comfortable out there. We'll see temperatures slowly falling into the upper 60s by the late evening hours. We're going to bottom out in the upper 50s and lower 60s, depending on how much cloud cover we see overnight tonight. Now, for your Wednesday, partly to mostly cloudy skies and very comfortable high temperatures in the low to middle 70s. From the KFES 12 First Alert Weather Center, this is Chief Meteorologist Grant Tate.
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It's next.

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3: Hey, good Tuesday even to your heartland. Feels like fall across the heartland finally. We've got mostly cloudy skies this evening, light northeasterly winds, making it feel pretty comfortable out there. We'll see temperatures slowly falling into the upper 60s by the late evening hours. We're going to bottom out in the upper 50s and lower 60s, depending on how much cloud cover we see overnight tonight. Now, for your Wednesday, partly to mostly cloudy skies and very comfortable high temperatures in the low to middle 70s. From the KFES 12 First Alert Weather Center, this is Chief Meteorologist Grant Tate.
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3: Hey, good Tuesday even to your heartland. Feels like fall across the heartland finally. We've got mostly cloudy skies this evening, light northeasterly winds, making it feel pretty comfortable out there. We'll see temperatures slowly falling into the upper 60s by the late evening hours. We're going to bottom out in the upper 50s and lower 60s, depending on how much cloud cover we see overnight tonight. Now, for your Wednesday, partly to mostly cloudy skies and very comfortable high temperatures in the low to middle 70s. From the KFES 12 First Alert Weather Center, this is Chief Meteorologist Grant Tate.
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say it's too many. 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
1: Hey, good Tuesday even to your heartland. Feels like fall across the heartland finally. We've got mostly cloudy skies this evening, light northeasterly winds, making it feel pretty comfortable out there. We'll see temperatures slowly falling into the upper 60s by the late evening hours. We're going to bottom out in the upper 50s and lower 60s, depending on how much cloud cover we see overnight tonight. Now, for your Wednesday, partly to mostly cloudy skies and very comfortable high temperatures in the low to middle 70s. From the KFES 12 First Alert Weather Center, this is Chief Meteorologist Grant Tate.
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1: A good Tuesday even to your heartland. Feels like fall across the heartland finally. We've got mostly cloudy skies this evening, light northeasterly winds, making it feel pretty comfortable out there. We'll see temperatures slowly falling into the upper 60s by the late evening hours. We're going to bottom out in the upper 50s and lower 60s, depending on how much cloud cover we see overnight tonight. Now, for your Wednesday, partly to mostly cloudy skies and very comfortable high temperatures in the low to middle 70s. From the KFES 12 First Alert Weather Center, this is Chief Meteorologist Grant Tate.
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1: What we've got here is failure to communicate. 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
1: A good Tuesday evening to you, Heartland. Feels like fall across the Heartland, finally. We've got mostly cloudy skies this evening, light northeasterly winds, making it feel pretty comfortable out there. We'll see temperatures slowly falling into the upper 60s by the late evening hours. We're going to bottom out in the upper 50s and lower 60s, depending on how much cloud cover we see overnight tonight. Now, for your Wednesday, partly to mostly cloudy skies and very comfortable high temperatures in the low to middle 70s. From the KFES 12 First Alert Weather Center, this is Chief Meteorologist Grant Tate.
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1: This is Cassie Campbell from the First Alert Weather Center. Cloudy skies expected for the day. Some sunshine later this afternoon. Temperatures climbing to the low to mid 70s. Winds continue out of the northeast. Tonight will drop down to the upper 50s. Partly cloudy skies tonight into tomorrow. Another beautiful fall day for Thursday. Partly cloudy skies. Temperatures mid 70s throughout the day. Winds continue out of the north, dropping down to the upper 50s Thursday night into Friday.
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been miles away from ordinary since we went on the air. 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

Sarcasm is the ability to insult stupid people without them realizing it. Another life lesson from JB in the Morning Buzz. 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
8: How about a Whiskey Wednesday? There we go. What do we got going on a Whiskey Wednesday? Well, coming up at 7:25, we will get you some rock news. 7:40, dumbass today. 8:50, we got Ray out of bags. 8:35, we'll get into your not headline news. 6:25 and 8:25, we have another week of Redbird recaps, but the season is almost over. Hard to believe. Summer ended yesterday, and it feels like fall today. How about that? That is amazing. Coming up right now, we're going to get into Five Finger Death Punch. We'll have your news headlines to your KFES 12 First Alert Forecast first. 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
19: Missouri transportation officials are preparing for another major year of highway construction. The state's latest transportation plan includes hundreds of projects involving roads and bridges. Officials say rising construction costs remain a challenge as projects move forward. Missouri is joining a nationwide campaign reminding drivers and pedestrians about railroad safety. C-Tracks Think Train Week runs through Sunday. Missouri's effort includes education about railroad crossings and the dangers of trespassing on tracks. Missouri's Chief Justice is urging attorneys and judges to use artificial intelligence carefully. Chief Justice Brent Powell says AI could make legal services more accessible, but warns it can produce unreliable information without human oversight. That's your local headlines. 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
21: This is Cassie Campbell from the First Alert Weather Center. Cloudy skies expected for the day. Some sunshine later this afternoon. Temperatures climbing to the low to mid 70s. Winds continue out of the northeast. Tonight will drop down to the upper 50s. Partly cloudy skies tonight into tomorrow. Another beautiful fall day for Thursday. Partly cloudy skies. Temperatures mid 70s throughout the day. Winds continue out of the north, dropping down to the upper 50s Thursday night into Friday.
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0: Southeast Missouri's Rock Station Rock 107, POD, Youth of the Nation, 528 with JP and the Morning Buzz. Coming up, we're going to hear music from Killswitch Engage. We have Ozzy on the way, but right now, we're going to laugh together. It's a time for a morning comedy shot. 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
1: And we flew from the Naval Base in Jacksonville, which is like a normal airport. It's this huge airport, and there was four of us going. The lady at the counter asked every single one of us in front of a bunch of people how much we weighed. Yeah, she gets to me, she's like, how much do you weigh? I was like, I don't know, the most. Like, put me down for two people, please. And she goes, well, we need to know, because we need to know how much fuel to put in the plane. I was like, all of it! I'm trying to lose weight. And I found this out, this is true. If you walk, when you walk, if you do not swing your arms, you will burn 35% more calories. Yeah. But you will also look like a psychopath.
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0: Southeast Missouri's Rock Station, Rock 107, 531 with JB and a Morning Buzz. Cloudy skies early, followed by partial clearing, high 74 today. Partly cloudy, low dropping out of 59 tonight. Partly cloudy, 76 tomorrow for your finally Friday. Partly cloudy and 80. Right now we sit at 62 with Killswitch Engage. 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

0: Southeast Missouri Fox Station Rock 107. Mama, I'm coming home. My Ozzy for you on a Wednesday. 5:39 with JB and the Morning Buzz. It's a six-pack on the way. Foo Fighters standing by ready to get it rolling. But first, we'll get into your KFES 12 First Alert forecast happening next.
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9: This is Cassie Campbell from the First Alert Weather Center. Cloudy skies expected for the day. Some sunshine later this afternoon. Temperatures climbing to the low to mid 70s. Winds continue out of the northeast. Tonight will drop down to the upper 50s. Partly cloudy skies tonight into tomorrow. Another beautiful fall day for Thursday. Partly cloudy skies. Temperatures mid 70s throughout the day. Winds continue out of the north, dropping down to the upper 50s Thursday night into Friday.
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Southeast Missouri's Rock Station, Rock 107, Allison James, Heaven Beside You. JB at the Morning Buzz, 551 on a Wednesday. Looks like another fall-feeling day for as we have moved into fall. Cloudy skies are early, followed by partial clearing, high 74 today. Right now, it is 59 as we have Lincoln Park for you. Keep it a six-pack rolling. 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

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Partly cloudy, high 73 today. 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

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Grace, it's JP at the Morning Buzz. Thanks for joining us on this Wednesday. A man in Thailand, we talked about this.

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3: Hey, nice house you got here. 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
0: How about that? Get yourself a Goomba. 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Coming up, we have Papa Roach. We have The Offspring. But first, we'll get into your news headlines. Take a look at that KFES 12. Very nice forecast next.
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14: 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In Ferguson, the city council has voted 4-3 to approve a $1 billion data center. The data center is set to be built at the site of the old Emerson Electric campus. Missouri's highest court unanimously ruled against a gerrymandered congressional map that was drawn last year. Republicans say they will attempt to redraw the state's congressional map. In Hayti, Clinton McIntyre charged with 5 firearm-related offenses after a disturbance. Police responded to the incident this weekend. Charges include unlawful use of a weapon and armed criminal action. And Southeast Missouri State University Autism Center in Cape Girardeau has launched an after-school program for children with autism. That's your local headlines. 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
16: This is Cassie Campbell from the First Alert Weather Center. Cloudy skies expected for the day. Some sunshine later this afternoon. Temperatures climbing to the low to mid 70s. Winds continue out of the northeast. Tonight will drop down to the upper 50s. Partly cloudy skies tonight into tomorrow. Another beautiful fall day for Thursday. Partly cloudy skies. Temperatures mid-70s throughout the day. Winds continue out of the north, dropping down to the upper 50s Thursday night into Friday.
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0: Place, Missouri Rock Station, Rock 107, Osborne gone away. It's 627, JP and a Morning Buzz hanging out with you on a Wednesday. Make sure to hang out with us on Friday night. We'll be having Sykeston Bulldogs football for you. It's homecoming this week in Sykeston, and the Bulldogs welcome a team from up north. I can't even think of it right now. But, yeah, they're going to be here on Friday night taking on the Bulldogs for homecoming night. And we'll be on air at 6:50 with the pregame, 7 o'clock with the kickoff. And you can catch all the exciting action right here in your home for Sykes and Bulldogs football, Rock 107, or stream it online at rock107cmo.com. 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Bulldogs looking for win number 5 on this, or 4 on the season, coming in 3-1. But right now we're going to check on another team from up north. 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
2: I'm John Rooney. Last night in Pittsburgh, the Cardinals did not get their first base runner or their first hit until one out in the sixth inning. 16 in a row had been retired by Jared Jones, 7 on strikeouts to that point, when Nathan Church hit the ball off the end of the bat past the third baseman Gonzalez, turning it into a double. After that, Mason Wynn lined out to first, and J.J. Weatherholt struck out. The Cardinals had a two-out walk in the eighth and a leadoff walk in the ninth inning, and they just couldn't get the line moving at all against Pittsburgh as the Pirates scored on a base hit by Ryan O'Hearn in the sixth inning and a wild pitch thrown by Cade Winquest in the seventh with the run charged to Justin Brule. Andre Pallante pitched a good game, 6 innings, 3 hits, 1 run. He was the loser, but it was 7 innings and 1 hit with 9 strikeouts for Jared Jones. Game 2 in the series tonight, Matthew Liberatore on the mound for the Cardinals, airtime 4:45.
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0: Southeast Missouri's Rock Station, Rock 107. We're going to see cloudy skies this morning, becoming partly cloudy in the afternoon. High, we get up to around 74. Partly cloudy, 59 tonight. Tomorrow, partly cloudy, 76 for finally Friday. It'll be partly cloudy, high of 80, getting down around 57 Friday night. So it should be a beautiful night for high school football coming up for Friday Night Lights. Right now, we sit at 62 at the Black Crows. 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

0: Southeast Missouri's Rock Station, Rock 107, Breaky Benjamin, I Will Not Bow. 6:39, it's JB in the Morning Buzz. You know, I've heard stories about cops finishing DoorDash deliveries and things like that when a DoorDasher gets arrested or something on the way to a DoorDash delivery. But a man's going viral now on social media after filming himself for picking up his DoorDash order at the scene of a crash involving his delivery driver.
1: I DoorDashed some food, and my DoorDasher told me he got in a car accident. And he was like, I can come meet him and get the food from him.
2: I think that's my food right there. I'm about to go get my food.
3: Yo, what's going on, bro? You the DoorDasher?
4: Yeah.
3: You all right? Yeah. Thank you, man. You good?
5: Yeah,
3: I'm right down the street. I'm like, let me come grab my food. I'm so sorry, bro. Got an accident bringing me my food.
0: So, I guess if you're hungry enough, you'll go get your own food. But maybe if he would have went and got his food in the first place, he wouldn't have had to get his DoorDasher into an accident. Coming up, we're going to get into some Greta Van Fleet as we have another six-pack of Rock Raider Roll. 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
12: 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The Cardinals were shut out by the Pirates 2-0 on Tuesday. With five games remaining, Andre Pallante allowed one run over six innings, but the Cards managed just one hit against Pirates pitching. The Royals fell to the White Sox 14-11 on Tuesday night, dropping 67-90 on the season. Vinny Pescantino hit his first career grand slam and finished with five RBIs in the loss. The Chiefs plan to increase rookie running back Emmett Johnson's role after a strong start from Kenneth Walker. Walker leads the NFL with 290 rushing yards and 47 carries through two games, adding 79 receiving yards. Andy Reid says Johnson will continue to get more snaps to take some of the workload off Walker. Johnson had 103 yards from scrimmage on 14 carries through two games.
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2: This is Cassie Campbell from the First Alert Weather Center. Cloudy skies expected for the day. Some sunshine later this afternoon. Temperatures climbing to the low to mid 70s. Winds continue out of the northeast. Tonight will drop down to the upper 50s. Partly cloudy skies tonight into tomorrow. Another beautiful fall day for Thursday. Partly cloudy skies. Temperatures mid 70s throughout the day. Winds continue out of the north, dropping down to the upper 50s Thursday night into Friday.
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Mostly cloudy skies early. May see some sun this afternoon. High 74. Right now, 62 with Poppy. End of view. 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

Southeast Missouri's Rock Station, Rock 107, Pearl Jam. That is a live 7:06 of JP in the morning. Buzz. Mostly cloudy skies today. 74 is a high right now. We sit at 62 as we continue with our six-pack. Coming up this hour, 7:25 from Rock 2, 7:40. Dumbass of the day right now. It's the Autumn Kings. Gone, gone, gone. 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

0: Southeast Missouri's Rock Station, Rock 107, Sleep Theory Static, wrapping up a six-pack, 717, it's JP and the Morning Buzz. Have you ever got stuck in that endless what-do-you-want-to-eat conversation? Some couples are solving that problem by going through a food divorce. It means that partners handle their own meals on their own schedules. Rather than planning, cooking, and eating together as a household, a relationship therapist said the goal is to take food off the list of daily negotiations that can create stress and resentment. Younger generations seem to be abandoning traditional meal schedules, and according to a recent study, 1 in 4 Americans eat every meal alone. But there is a potential downside. Couples who regularly eat together tend to report higher relationship satisfaction. So you can skip the shared dinner if you want, but you'll need to replace it with another form of connection. Coming up, we're going to hear from Bill Murray and A Day to Remember. We have the Foo Fighters on the way as well. We're 10 minutes away from some rock news, 20 minutes away from the dumbass of the day. But first, your news headlines and your KFES 12 First Alert forecast are next.
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5: 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O'Fallon police charged a man with using medieval-like metal spikes to damage police car tires. Prosecutors say the man acted out of disdain for law enforcement. Missouri Supreme Court unanimously ruled against a gerrymandered congressional map drawn last year. Republicans say they will try again. Southeast Missouri State University's Autism Center in Cape Girardeau has launched an after-school care program started on Monday. Staffed by Southeast Missouri State University student workers, the program aims to support children with autism. And Ferguson City Council voted 4-3 to approve a $1 billion data center at the old Emerson Electric campus. That's your local headlines. 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
7: This is Cassie Campbell from the First Alert Weather Center. Cloudy skies expected for the day. Some sunshine later this afternoon. Temperatures climbing to the low to mid 70s. Winds continue out of the northeast. Tonight will drop down to the upper 50s. Partly cloudy skies tonight into tomorrow. Another beautiful fall day for Thursday. Partly cloudy skies, temperatures mid-70s throughout the day. Winds continue out of the north, dropping down to the upper 50s Thursday night into Friday.
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0: Southeast Missouri Fox Station Rock 107, Learn to Fly, Foo Fighters 728 with JB and a Morning Buzz. Let's get into some rock news. Ozfest is officially set to return in 2027 with the landmark heavy metal festival heading back to Birmingham, England for an event at Villa Park at the home of Aston Villa Football Club, which is where Ozzy's final concert took place. Ozfest launched in 1996 and became one of the most influential metal festivals of its era, helping expose developing acts including Slipknot, System of a Down, and Limp Bizkit to larger audiences. The confirmation follows months of planning by Sharon Osbourne, who founded the festival with her late husband Ozzy. Ozfest's official social media accounts confirmed the Villa Park destination on Monday, August 17th, through dates and the lineup have not yet been announced. The festival's last edition took place in 2018, and Sharon has since been working with Live Nation on plans for its return. Sharon has also indicated that the revived festival will continue one of Ozfest's longstanding traditions by giving emerging performers prominent platform. In earlier discussions about the comeback, she said the event would need to showcase new talent in keeping with Ozzy's longtime commitment to developing young artists. She has also said the festival could potentially expand into a broader touring event in 2028 if the revival proves successful, which is what it used to be, a little tour of Ozfest. Coming up, we're going to hear from Hailstorm, and we're 10 minutes away from the Dumbass today. It's all on the way.
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0: Southeast Missouri Rock Station, Rock 107. Cloudy skies early, partial clearing this afternoon, high 74. Partly cloudy skies tonight, low dropping down to 59. Partly cloudy 76 tomorrow for your finally Friday. Partly cloudy at 80, dropping down to 58 Friday night. So should be a nice night for some Friday night lights and Friday night football coming up. 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

0: Southeast Missouri's Rock Station, Rock 107, Lincoln Park, breaking the habit, 7:39. It's JP and the Morning Buzz, and time for the Dumbass of the Day. And today we got a combo. What if fast food employment is going to be the next gain allegiance? Two Wendy's workers in Georgia were arrested this month for allegedly breaking into a car owned by an employee at a nearby McDonald's. The McDonald's employee looked outside, saw the car was broken into by two guys in Wendy's uniforms, and saw one of them run off with his backpack. He later told police he recognized one of the Wendy's employees because the guy had applied for a job at McDonald's last month. The cop nabbed both guys. One is 33 and the other one is 18 years old. Officials are jokingly calling them the Square Patty Duo and suggested that the thievery could have been a team-building event. Both were charged with breaking into a vehicle. Sounds like the victim's backpack was recovered. Also, Wendy's hasn't commented, but the location is currently taking applications. So, yeah, probably shouldn't be breaking into somebody's car in your Wendy's uniform. That's a pretty good descriptor on what they were wearing. Coming up, we're going to hear Blackstone Cherry as we get into another six-pack of rock after our sports flash and look at your KFES 12 First Alert forecast.
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4: With the Rock 107 Sports Update, driven by Jeep, I'm Trey Day. The Royals fell to the White Sox 14-11 on Tuesday night, dropping 67-90 on the season. Vinny Pescantino hit his first career grand slam and finished with five RBIs in the loss. The Chiefs plan to increase rookie running back Emmett Johnson's role after a strong start from Kenneth Walker. Walker leads the NFL with 290 rushing yards and 47 carries through two games, adding 79 receiving yards. Andy Reid says Johnson will continue to get more snaps to take some of the workload off Walker. Johnson had 103 yards from scrimmage on 14 carries through two games. The Cardinals were shut out by the Pirates 2-0 on Tuesday. With five games remaining, Andre Pallante allowed one run over six innings, but the Cards managed just one hit against Pirates pitching.
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11: This is Cassie Campbell from the First Alert Weather Center. Cloudy skies expected for the day. Some sunshine later this afternoon. Temperatures climbing to the low to mid 70s. Winds continue out of the northeast. Tonight will drop down to the upper 50s. Partly cloudy skies tonight into tomorrow. Another beautiful fall day for Thursday. Partly cloudy skies. Temperatures mid 70s throughout the day. Winds continue out of the north, dropping down to the upper 50s Thursday night into Friday.
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Southeast Missouri's Rock Station, Rock 107, Local H, bound to the floor. It's JB and the Morning Buzz, 7:52 on a Wednesday. Looks like we'll have cloudy skies early, becoming partly cloudy this afternoon. Going to warm up, not a whole lot today. It's going to be another nice fall day at around 74. Right now we're at 62 with Ryan Burns and Sauer on Rock 107 or Rock 107, SEMO.com.

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Southeast Missouri's Rock Station, Rock 107, Weezer, say it ain't so. 804 with JB and a morning buzz. Cloudy skies early, followed by partial clearing. High 74 today. Right now, 62, a Shy Down Young again on Rock 107 or Rock 107CO.com.

Warning, listening may cause laughter or confusion, but mostly confusion. It's JB and the Morning Buzz on Southeast Missouri's Rock Station, Rock 107. I did it!

0: Southeast Missouri's Rock Station Rock 107 to Trey, you all for you. Wrapping up a six-pack 8:15 with JB and the Morning Buzz. Time to get you some random facts for this Wednesday. Japanese people live really long lives, and their birth rate in Japan is relatively low. So adult diapers outsell baby diapers in Japan. Pope John the 12th, the Pope from 955 to 964 AD, was reportedly killed by a man who caught the Pope sleeping with his wife. And finally, the first selfie was taken in 1839. A guy in Philadelphia named Robert Cornelius took a self-portrait while he was experimenting with a new camera. Some random facts for this Wednesday. Coming up, we're going to hear from Avatar, Rob Zombie all the way. But first, your news headlines in your KFES 12 First Alert Forecast happening next.
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2: You may think you know drag racing, but this season, it hits different. 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
2: Mike Sennett with your local headlines. 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Missouri Supreme Court unanimously ruled against a gerrymandered congressional map drawn last year. Republicans say they'll again attempt to redraw the state's congressional map. An O'Fallon, Missouri man facing charges for using a medieval-like metal spike to damage police car tires. Prosecutors say the man acted out of disdain for law enforcement. Southeast Missouri State University's Autism Center in Cape Girardeau is launching an after-school care program. It started Monday, staffed by student workers. A program aims to support children with autism. In Ferguson, the city council has voted 4-3 to approve a $1 billion data center in the community. That's your local headlines. 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
4: This is Cassie Campbell from the First Alert Weather Center. Cloudy skies expected for the day. Some sunshine later this afternoon. Temperatures climbing to the low to mid 70s. Winds continue out of the northeast. Tonight will drop down to the upper 50s. Partly cloudy skies tonight into tomorrow. Another beautiful fall day for Thursday. Partly cloudy skies. Temperatures mid 70s throughout the day. Winds continue out of the north, dropping down to the upper 50s Thursday night into Friday.
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0: Southeast Missouri's Rock Station, Rock 107, Dracula, Rob Zombie, 826 with JV and the Morning Buzz. Coming up on Friday night, Sykes the Bulldog football is back. We'll be on the air 6:50 the pregame, 7 o'clock with the kickoff. It's homecoming night for the Sykes the Bulldogs. They'll be taking on Miller Career Academy with Sumner on Friday night, and it's all powered by the voice of the Bulldogs, SEMO Health Network, as the Bulldogs try to get their fourth win of the season coming into the week at 3-1. Coming up, we're going to hear from Papa Roach featuring Toby Morris, but right now we're going to check in on your Cardinals. 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
2: I'm John Rooney. Last night in Pittsburgh, the Cardinals did not get their first base runner or their first hit until one out in the sixth inning. 16 in a row had been retired by Jared Jones, 7 on strikeouts to that point, when Nathan Church hit the ball off the end of the bat past the third baseman Gonzalez, turning it into a double. After that, Mason Wynn lined out to first, and J.J. Weatherholt struck out. The Cardinals had a two-out walk in the eighth and a leadoff walk in the ninth inning, and they just couldn't get the line moving at all against Pittsburgh as the Pirates scored on a base hit by Ryan O'Hearn in the sixth inning and a wild pitch thrown by Cade Winquest in the seventh with the run charged to Justin Brule. Andre Pallante pitched a good game, 6 innings, 3 hits, 1 run. He was the loser, but it was 7 innings and 1 hit with 9 strikeouts for Jared Jones. Game 2 in the series tonight, Matthew Liberatore on the mound for the Cardinals, airtime 4:45.
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0: 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Cloudy skies this morning, becoming partly cloudy this afternoon, high of 74. Partly cloudy, low dropping down to 59 tonight. Partly cloudy tomorrow, high 76 for your finally Friday. Partly cloudy, high of 80. For Friday night football, looks like it should be a pretty comfortable night. Going to drop down to 57 Friday night. Right now, we sit at 64 with Papa Roach and Toby Morris. 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

0: Southeast Missouri's Rock Station, Rock 107, Rise Against. That is Savior. It's JV and the Morning Buzz. 8:37 and time for your Not Headline News.
1: This is Not Headline News. Shock Top introduced a new candy corn beer. Recommended you serve it anytime you want all your guests to leave. Peloton unveiled a foldable treadmill. Keeping track of things that fold in half, the new iPhone, this treadmill, and Jackson Dart's leg. A bear wandered into an arcade in a Colorado town. No surprise, he won with the claw. And Billy Baldwin says he'll never work with Sharon Stone again. Thanks, Billy. We'll all file that under things that weren't going to happen anyway. This is Not Headline News.
0: And with that, we'll bump these six packs up to 12 packs, and we'll kick it off with KG Elephant's latest right after a final sports flash and another look at your KFES 12 weather forecast next.
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8: With the Rock 107 Sports Update, driven by Jeep, I'm Trey Day. The Chiefs plan to increase rookie running back Emmett Johnson's role after a strong start from Kenneth Walker. Walker leads the NFL with 290 rushing yards and 47 carries through two games, adding 79 receiving yards. Andy Reid says Johnson will continue to get more snaps to take some of the workload off Walker. Johnson had 103 yards from scrimmage on 14 carries through two games. The Cardinals were shut out by the Pirates 2-0 on Tuesday. With five games remaining, Andre Pallante allowed one run over six innings, but the Cards managed just one hit against Pirates pitching. The Royals fell to the White Sox 14-11 on Tuesday night, dropping 67-90 on the season. Vinny Pascantino hit his first career grand slam and finished with five RBIs in the loss.
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4: This is Cassie Campbell from the First Alert Weather Center. Cloudy skies expected for the day. Some sunshine later this afternoon. Temperatures climbing to the low to mid 70s. Winds continue out of the northeast. Tonight will drop down to the upper 50s. Partly cloudy skies tonight into tomorrow. Another beautiful fall day for Thursday. Partly cloudy skies. Temperatures mid 70s throughout the day. Winds continue out of the north, dropping down to the upper 50s Thursday night into Friday.
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Stone Temple Pilots for you there. 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
8: This is Cassie Campbell from the First Alert Weather Center. Cloudy skies expected for the day. Some sunshine later this afternoon. Temperatures climbing to the low to mid-70s. Winds continue out of the northeast. Tonight will drop down to the upper 50s. Partly cloudy skies tonight into tomorrow. Another beautiful fall day for Thursday. Partly cloudy skies. Temperatures mid-70s throughout the day. Winds continue out of the north, dropping down to the upper 50s Thursday night into Friday.
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Southeast Missouri's Rock Station, Rock 107 Core. That is coming undone. 9:45 with JP and the Morning Buzz. Thanks for joining us on this Wednesday. Time for me to make room for Heather. 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

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Good Wednesday morning. How's it going? I'm Heather B., keeping a 12-pack of rock moving. 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
8: This is Cassie Campbell from the First Alert Weather Center. Cloudy skies expected for the day. Some sunshine later this afternoon. Temperatures climbing to the low to mid 70s. Winds continue out of the northeast. Tonight will drop down to the upper 50s. Partly cloudy skies tonight into tomorrow. Another beautiful fall day for Thursday. Partly cloudy skies, temperatures mid-70s throughout the day. Winds continue out of the north, dropping down to the upper 50s Thursday night into Friday.
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0: Electric Callboy, Southeast Missouri's rock station. I'm Heather B. Hope you're having a great Wednesday. The week's flying by. Coming up at 5 o'clock, Rock 107 is going to rock your ride with the Detour. 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From Ashes to New and Rage Against the Machine are kicking off a 12-pack of rock next. Hang on.
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do what they told you. 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

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It's Lil Vic, Starless.

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4: This is Cassie Campbell from the First Alert Weather Center. Cloudy skies expected for the day, some sunshine later this afternoon. Temperatures climbing to the low to mid-70s. Winds continue out of the northeast. Tonight will drop down to the upper 50s. Partly cloudy skies tonight into tomorrow. Another beautiful fall day for Thursday. Partly cloudy skies. Temperatures mid-70s throughout the day. Winds continue out of the north, dropping down to the upper 50s Thursday night into Friday.
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0: Here it is, great Southeast Missouri's Rock Station. I'm Heather B. Coming up at noon, the Gen X Lunch. 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

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I'm Heather B. It's your Gen X Lunch, brought to you by Grateful Heads in Sexton. Looking for those requests? 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Keep them coming. It's Everlast.

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Some say it's not enough. We say it's just right. 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

0: Southeast Missouri's rock station, Rock 107, is going to rock your ride home with the Detour. 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
12: This is Cassie Campbell from the First Alert Weather Center. Cloudy skies expected for the day. Some sunshine later this afternoon. Temperatures climbing to the low to mid 70s. Winds continue out of the northeast. Tonight will drop down to the upper 50s. Partly cloudy skies tonight into tomorrow. Another beautiful fall day for Thursday. Partly cloudy skies. Temperatures mid 70s throughout the day. Winds continue out of the north, dropping down to the upper 50s Thursday night into Friday.
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8: This is Cassie Campbell from the First Alert Weather Center. Cloudy skies expected for the day. Some sunshine later this afternoon. Temperatures climbing to the low to mid 70s. Winds continue out of the northeast. Tonight will drop down to the upper 50s. Partly cloudy skies tonight into tomorrow. Another beautiful fall day for Thursday. Partly cloudy skies, temperatures mid-70s throughout the day. Winds continue out of the north, dropping down to the upper 50s Thursday night into Friday.
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0: Southeast Missouri's Rock Station. How you doing? Hope you're having a great Wednesday. Tomorrow morning, join JB and the Morning Buzz. They're with you bright and early, getting you up to date with local news and sports updates. 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

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Got to see them not too long ago. 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

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We're pounded down to 12-pack of rock. This is Papa Roach. See you in hell. I've heard that before. It's on Southeast Missouri's Rock Station, Rock 107.

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6: This is Cassie Campbell from the First Alert Weather Center. Cloudy skies expected for the day. Some sunshine later this afternoon. Temperatures climbing to the low to mid-70s. Winds continue out of the northeast. Tonight will drop down to the upper 50s. Partly cloudy skies tonight into tomorrow. Another beautiful fall day for Thursday. Partly cloudy skies. Temperatures mid-70s throughout the day. Winds continue out of the north, dropping down to the upper 50s Thursday night into Friday.
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0: Southeast Missouri's rock station, Rock 107. That was Evanescence. Tell me when you've had enough. It is Sky hanging out with you. And a reminder, JB in the Morning Buzz, back tomorrow morning. Going to get you up to date with the local news and sports updates. Couple laughs of the morning comedy shot and the forecast with First Alert Weather, KFES 12. Plus, we're going to crack the top on a six-pack of rock each hour. 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

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For Kristen, I got your Nickelback. 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
4: This is Cassie Campbell from the First Alert Weather Center. Cloudy skies expected for the day, some sunshine later this afternoon. Temperatures climbing to the low to mid 70s. Winds continue out of the northeast. Tonight will drop down to the upper 50s. Partly cloudy skies tonight into tomorrow. Another beautiful fall day for Thursday. Partly cloudy skies. Temperatures mid 70s throughout the day. Winds continue out of the north, dropping down to the upper 50s Thursday night into Friday.
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0: Southeast Missouri's rock station, Rock 107. Theory of a Dead Man. The song is Winnebago, Lay Low. 90s. You love them? 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Tomorrow, 12 o'clock. 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
1: When I'm in the car with someone and they stop the conversation to point to the clock because it's 11:11. Oh, it's 11:11. Make a wish. And 30 seconds later, they're still alive. My wish didn't come true. I think that it's strange that black guys can wear jeans and a white t-shirt and still make it look cool. You know, if you see a white guy in jeans and an oversized white t-shirt, you're just like, oh, look at that poor man. He can't afford letters or colors or graphics for his shirt at all. He just goes to t-shirt stores like, how much are they before you start?
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10: This is Cassie Campbell from the First Alert Weather Center. Cloudy skies expected for the day. Some sunshine later this afternoon. Temperatures climbing to the low to mid-70s. Winds continue out of the northeast. Tonight will drop down to the upper 50s. Partly cloudy skies tonight into tomorrow. Another beautiful fall day for Thursday. Partly cloudy skies, temperatures mid-70s throughout the day. Winds continue out of the north, dropping down to the upper 50s Thursday night into Friday.
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0: Southeast Missouri's rock station, Rock 107. That was Let Down, Do It For Love. Coming up at 5 o'clock, we're doing the Detour. 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

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The Wednesday Detour is on. Double Shots. This is another one from Lilac. Barely Human on Rock 107.

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This is the double shots you want on the Detour. 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It's called Crying Fire on Rock 107.

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8: This is Cassie Campbell from the First Alert Weather Center. Cloudy skies expected for the day. Some sunshine later this afternoon. Temperatures climbing to the low to mid 70s. Winds continue out of the northeast. Tonight will drop down to the upper 50s. Partly cloudy skies tonight into tomorrow. Another beautiful fall day for Thursday. Partly cloudy skies, temperatures mid-70s throughout the day. Winds continue out of the north, dropping down to the upper 50s Thursday night into Friday.
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0: Southeast Missouri's Rock Station, Rock 107. That was 3 days grace. Don't want to go home tonight. JB in the Morning Buzz back tomorrow morning. They're going to get you up to date with the local news, all your sports updates, get you laughing with the morning comedy shot, and the forecast with First Alert Weather, KFES 12. Plus, we crack the top on a six-pack of rock each hour. It's all tomorrow morning, JB in the Morning Buzz, on Southeast Missouri's Rock Station, Rock 107. I will get you ready for another 12-pack of rock, Motionless and White, System of a Down, next on Rock 107.
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2: This is Joy Lone from the KFVS 12 Weather Center. We are staying slightly below average temperature-wise as we head into the rest of today. This evening, temperatures will be getting into the 60s, so if you're prone to getting cold, you might want a light jacket, but not looking at rain in the forecast. For tomorrow, we'll still have some cloudy skies, maybe a little bit more sunshine peeking through those clouds. Temperatures getting into the mid-70s in the afternoon, so still feeling very pleasant, a bit of a breeze out of the northeast as well.
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It's falling away from me. It's falling away from me. It's falling away from me.

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It's a 12-pack of rock on Southeast Missouri's rock station, Rock 107.

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